0: an international airport, or do you have to fly in from Jakarta? Sorry, from Manila, or how do we get there?
1: Yeah, I think you still have to go through Manila.
0: Mm.
1: We have already an international airport here, but very few are operating direct flights.
0: I see.
1: For the COVID time, there were already several flights, chartered flights, in fact, from Korea and Japan going to Bohol. But now, after the COVID, it has stopped. I don't know if there are already direct flights coming into Bohol, but there are lots of flights, direct flights going to Cebu, which is close to Bohol. So most of the tourists also come from Cebu. They flew direct to Cebu, then take the boat to Bohol.
0: Wow. Okay. Well, you know, it makes me want to go to the beach and relax as well. Well, okay, so that's about the tourism side of things, kind of a bonus story that we had today. But today we're going to talk about AI technologies, high-value AI technologies.
1: You know, AI is really changing the world. Here in the Philippines, the IT, this is our information technology and business process management sector. So the IT and Business Process Association of the Philippines, that is the IBPAP, this is the association of BPOs and call centers and knowledge-based processing industries, said that the achievement of the revenue and employee generation forecasts by 2028 will largely be dictated by the shift of the domestic industry to higher value capabilities and AI or artificial intelligence enabled talent instead of capacity goals. So they said that higher value capabilities and AI will drive growth of the industry. The IT BPM or the BPO and call center industry in the Philippines is the Philippines' top services exporter and its largest single economic driver. In 2025, IT BPM exports reached $40 billion. IT BPAP targets also to achieve $42.3 billion export forecast this year and 1.96 to 1.97 million in employees. So for 2028, the IBPAP projected total exports of 43.3 billion up to $50.5 billion in revenues and 1.85 million to 2.14 million full-time employees by 2028. But then the president and CEO of IBPAP said that this outlook is ambitious but still achievable. He said that success will depend on how quickly we invest in talent, embrace AI responsibly, and deepen collaboration between industry, government, and the academy. For years, the industry has measured success by how many people we could employ. The next chapter increasingly will be defined by the value every digital Filipino worker creates. That is the shift from capacity to capability. That means we have to prepare our talent to more higher technology capabilities like AI to be able to achieve the targets. So the industry is placing talent transformation as the center of its strategy. At the heart of this strategy is the AI-enabled DFW, combining AI fluency, deep domain expertise, and distinct human capabilities such as judgment, critical thinking, empathy, and leadership. As the sector shifts toward higher value work, revenue per worker will increasingly become an important measure of competitiveness. Reaching the upper end of the projected range will require deliberate action in talent development, targeted expansion into higher value segments, and sustained collaboration across industry, government, and academia. Without this, the industry will be unable to maintain its growth momentum. This transformation builds years of sustained industry investment and upskilling, now